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0: Pearl Jam. And yeah, we're all looking for a better man, especially when I'm on the air. What's happening? Johnny Rock on the weekend. And I'll do it any way you want it. Next.
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8: Mainly clear skies tonight with lows around 67. Easterly winds around 5 miles per hour. Daytime highs approaching 90. Tomorrow, mainly clear skies. Lows dip down to about 69. Tomorrow night, mainly clear. Daytime highs approaching 90. Monday, under mainly sunny skies. 94 Tuesday. From the Wayne Weather Center, I'm meteorologist Jennifer Wojcicki. Right now, it's 82 degrees.
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0: Most people say Styx, their favorite album, Grand Illusion. Oh, not me. I'm a rebel. I like that one. Pieces of Eight. Maybe I'm a renegade. Well, maybe next time.
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5: 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Winners must appear in person with proper positive legal identification. Claim any prize Monday through Friday, excluding holidays, within 30 days, so the prize will be forfeited. Prizes will not be mailed or delivered. Any winner under the age of 18 must be accompanied by a parent or legal guardian. No trade or cash equivalent will be awarded for any contest prize. Any person or persons found to be in violation of these contest rules before, during, or after the respective contest or giveaway will be disqualified and will not be eligible for future contests and giveaways.
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0: Rock and Roll Hall of Famers Debbie Harry and Blondie. Me, not so much. But a man can dream. Johnny Rock on the weekend. How you doing?
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4: Mainly clear skies tonight with lows around 67. Easterly winds around 5 miles per hour. Daytime highs approaching 90. Tomorrow, mainly clear skies. Lows dip down to about 69. Tomorrow night, mainly clear. Daytime highs approaching 90. Monday, under mainly sunny skies. 94 Tuesday. From the Wayne Weather Center, I'm meteorologist Jennifer Wojcicki. Right now, it's 77 degrees.
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1: ABC News, I'm Dave Patrick. The clock ticking to find survivors of the flash flood that hit the Nepal-Tibet border. Officials say the death toll has risen to nearly 600, with now more than 2,000 missing. That includes at least 90 U.S. citizens. Jury deliberations will resume Monday in the Lindsey Clancy trial. By the time jurors were dismissed for the weekend, they had been deliberating for more than 10 hours.
2: Now jurors must sort through the trial's gut-wrenching and graphic evidence. On day two of deliberations, the jury of 9 women and 3 men asking for another look at some of the evidence. The knife Clancy used to try to take her own life after killing her kids, and 2 bags of pill bottles at the heart of this case.
1: ABC's Deborah Robertson, Plymouth, Massachusetts. Tennessee Governor Bill Lee and the Nashville International Airport announced a partnership to rename the airport for the late Dolly Parton. According to the governor's office, his team spoke with Dolly's team about the proposal this week. This is ABC News.
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Soaring into the weekend with the Rocket Band, Sir Elton John, here on the Classic Hit Station. Happy Saturday. I'm Ray Michaels. Rolling into another hour of great songs for your Saturday night. Here's one from Queen.

0: Tom Petty of the Heartbreakers here on Saturday night. Welcome to the weekend. Got the great music rolling for you here at the Classic Hit Station. I'm Ray Michaels, lining up this hour with some great stuff from the Jay Giles Band. We'll get some Billy Joel on for you, and Aerosmith, Matchbox 20, and more all coming up.
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6: Lows dip down to about 67
7: tonight under mainly clear skies.
6: Winds out of the southeast around 5 miles an hour.
7: Mainly sunny again tomorrow.
6: Highs level off around 90.
7: Lows dip down to about 69
6: tomorrow night,
7: mainly clear.
6: Sunny skies and dry Monday and Tuesday,
7: upper 80s Monday,
6: low 90s by Tuesday.
7: From the Wayne Weather Center, I'm meteorologist Eric Height. Currently 75.
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0: My blood runs cold. My angel is the centerfold. Peter Wolf and the Jay Giles Band here on the Classic Hit Station. If you're into playing video games and you're a Grand Theft Auto big time fan, well, you may be happy to know that Grand Theft Auto 6 is on its way soon. And there have been some leaks about the new version. For example, players may be required to refuel their cars. And that's good for realism, but it could get annoying, especially if you have to pay today's gas prices.
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6: 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Winners must appear in person with proper positive legal identification. 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Prizes will not be mailed or delivered. Any winner under the age of 18 must be accompanied by a parent or legal guardian. No trade or cash equivalent will be awarded for any contest prize. Any person or persons found to be in violation of these contest rules before, during, or after the respective contest or giveaway will be disqualified and will not be eligible for future contests and giveaways.
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0: Steven Tyler at Aerosmith. Dude, looks like a lady here on the Classic Hit Station. Looks like we're ready for another hour of great tunes for a Saturday night. You ready? Let me get things rolling with Grand Funk coming up next.
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1: Mainly clear tonight with lows around 66. Winds out of the southeast around 5 miles an hour. Mainly clear tomorrow. High temperatures reach up to 90. Lows dip down to about 69 tomorrow night. Mainly clear. Ample sunshine and dry Monday and Tuesday. Upper 80s Monday. Low 90s by Tuesday. From the Wayne Weather Center, I'm meteorologist Eric Height. Currently 72.
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1: ABC News, I'm Dave Patrick. The clock ticking to find survivors of the flash flood that hit the Nepal-Tibet border. Officials say the death toll has risen to nearly 600, with now more than 2,000 missing. That includes at least 90 U.S. citizens. Jury deliberations will resume Monday in the Lindsey Clancy trial. By the time jurors were dismissed for the weekend, they had been deliberating for more than 10 hours.
2: Now jurors must sort through the trial's gut-wrenching and graphic evidence. On day two of deliberations, the jury of 9 women and 3 men asking for another look at some of the evidence. The knife Clancy used to try to take her own life after killing her kids, and 2 bags of pill bottles at the heart of this case.
1: ABC's Deborah Robertson, Plymouth, Massachusetts. Tennessee Governor Bill Lee and the Nashville International Airport announced a partnership to rename the airport for the late Dolly Parton. According to the governor's office, his team spoke with Dolly's team about the proposal this week. This is ABC News.
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Sting and the Police kicking off another hour of Classic Hits on a Saturday night. I'm Ray Michaels. Hey, how you doing? Hope you're having a great weekend. Thanks for making us part of it. Let me play some more of those hits you love. Here's one from the

0: After the fire and don't turn around. Uh-oh, it's the commissar here on a Saturday night. Boy, we had the commissar and the police in one set. I hope we're not developing a theme here. Happy weekend to you. I'm Ray. And let's make Saturday more fun with more classic hits. The Cars, Glenn Frey, CCR, and more coming up this hour.
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7: Mainly clear tonight with lows around 66. Winds out of the southeast around 5 miles an hour. Mainly clear tomorrow. High temperatures reach up to 90. Lows dip down to about 69 tomorrow night. Mainly clear. Ample sunshine and dry Monday and Tuesday. Upper 80s Monday. Low 90s by Tuesday. From the Wayne Weather Center, I'm meteorologist Eric Height. Right now, 70.
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0: Classic hit from Glenn Frey, and the heat is on a Saturday summer night. Here it's Ray with you on the radio. If you're the type of person that likes to, well, kind of nosh while you're in front of your computer, maybe while playing games or doing work, if you snack while typing, microbiologists say your keyboard is probably a lot dirtier than you think. Have you ever thought of that? They say the combination of food residue and saliva from your fingers can turn your keyboard into a bacteria cafeteria. That's a frightful thought, isn't it? But don't think about those things unless somebody points it out. Maybe you should step back from the old computer monitor while you're noshing on your nachos. Just a thought. But don't go too far. Got some great tunes on your radio. CCR will make Mary proud. Coming up here in minutes.
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1: 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Winners must appear in person with proper positive legal identification. Claim any prize Monday through Friday, excluding holidays, within 30 days, so the prize will be forfeited. Prizes will not be mailed or delivered. Any winner under the age of 18 must be accompanied by a parent or legal guardian. No trade or cash equivalent will be awarded for any contest prize. Any person or persons found to be in violation of these contest rules before, during, or after the respective contest or giveaway will be disqualified and will not be eligible for future contests and giveaways. Classic Hits, Wayne, WAIN. 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

0: churning, and the Proud Mary keeps on churning down that mighty Mississippi. It's CCR and Proud Mary here on the Classic Hit Station. Happy weekend. I'm Ray. I've got another hour of great songs to play for us coming up. We'll get it rolling with some old-time rock and roll from Bob Seger on the way.
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5: Level off around 66.
6: Tonight, under partly cloudy skies,
7: winds out of the southeast
6: around 5 miles an hour. Sunshine mixed with clouds at times again tomorrow.
7: Highs level off around 90.
6: Mainly clear skies tomorrow night.
7: Lows level off around 69.
6: Ample sunshine and dry Monday and Tuesday.
7: Upper 80s Monday,
6: low 90s by Tuesday.
7: From the Wayne Weather Center, I'm meteorologist Eric Height.
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1: ABC News, I'm Dave Patrick. The clock ticking to find survivors of the flash flood that hit the Nepal-Tibet border. Officials say the death toll has risen to nearly 600, with now more than 2,000 missing. That includes at least 90 U.S. citizens. Jury deliberations will resume Monday in the Lindsey Clancy trial. By the time jurors were dismissed for the weekend, they had been deliberating for more than 10 hours.
2: Now jurors must sort through the trial's gut-wrenching and graphic evidence. On day two of deliberations, the jury of 9 women and 3 men asking for another look at some of the evidence. The knife Clancy used to try to take her own life after killing her kids, and 2 bags of pill bottles at the heart of this case.
1: ABC's Deborah Robertson, Plymouth, Massachusetts. Tennessee Governor Bill Lee and the Nashville International Airport announced a partnership to rename the airport for the late Dolly Parton. According to the governor's office, his team spoke with Dolly's team about the proposal this week. This is ABC News.
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playing those songs you love here back to back on the Classic Hit Station. Saturday night, rolling on here with Ray on your radio. I'm lining up another hour of great tunes at Skinnerd coming up here, Peter Gabriel, Survivor, and a whole lot more. And now, Steve Perry and Journey.

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0: classic rock and roll, Southern style here on a Saturday night. Classic Hits Party on the radio. I'm Ray. It's good to have you tuned in. Hope you had a great weekend thus far. And I've been wondering, where have you been? I'm waiting for you. I got that song you like coming up. More of them. Lots of them, in fact. On the way. Next.
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7: Lows level off around 66.
8: Tonight, under partly cloudy skies,
9: winds out of the southeast
8: around 5 miles an hour. Sunshine mixed with clouds at times again tomorrow.
9: Highs level off around 90.
8: Mainly clear skies tomorrow night.
9: Lows level off around 69.
8: Ample sunshine and dry Monday and Tuesday. Upper 80s Monday, low 90s by Tuesday.
9: From the Wayne Weather Center, I'm meteorologist Eric Height.
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0: Survivor and the Eye of the Tiger on a Saturday night classic hits party. I'm Ray Michaels. If you've got a dog, you probably know this, but dogs can see you're smiling and they react to it. In fact, it might make their day. You see, according to a study this week, when dogs see happy faces, it activates an area of the brain that's linked to rewards, just like they're getting a treat. And that's not just for their owners, it's for complete strangers, too. So next time you see a dog, smile at him. It might just make his day.
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1: 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Winners must appear in person with proper positive legal identification to claim any prize Monday through Friday, excluding holidays, within 30 days, so the prize will be forfeited. Prizes will not be mailed or delivered. Any winner under the age of 18 must be accompanied by a parent or legal guardian. No trade or cash equivalent will be awarded for any contest prize. Any person or persons found to be in violation of these contest rules before, during, or after the respective contest or giveaway will be disqualified and will not be eligible for future contests and giveaways.
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0: 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I'm Ray Michaels, loving the classic hits here on a Saturday night, lining up another hour of favorites for us, and we'll get it rolling with Brett Michaels and Poison coming up next.
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3: Lows level off around 66.
4: Tonight, under partly cloudy skies,
5: winds out of the southeast around 5 miles an hour.
4: Sunshine mixed with clouds at times again tomorrow.
5: Highs level off around 90.
4: Mainly clear skies tomorrow night.
5: Lows level off around 69.
4: Ample sunshine and dry Monday and Tuesday. Upper 80s Monday, low 90s by Tuesday.
3: From the Wayne Weather Center, I'm meteorologist Derek Height.
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1: ABC News, I'm Dave Packer. The clock ticking to find survivors of the flash flood that hit the Nepal-Tibet border. Officials say the death toll has risen to nearly 600, with now more than 2,000 missing. That includes at least 90 U.S. citizens. Jury deliberations will resume Monday in the Lindsey Clancy trial. By the time jurors were dismissed for the weekend, they had been deliberating for more than 10 hours.
2: Now jurors must sort through the trial's gut-wrenching and graphic evidence. On day two of deliberations, the jury of 9 women and 3 men asking for another look at some of the evidence. The knife Clancy used to try to take her own life after killing her kids, and 2 bags of pill bottles at the heart of this case.
1: ABC's Deborah Robertson, Plymouth, Massachusetts. Tennessee Governor Bill Lee and the Nashville International Airport announced a partnership to rename the airport for the late Dolly Parton. According to the governor's office, his team spoke with Dolly's team about the proposal this week. This is ABC News.
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Jerry Rafferty and Steeler's Wheel on the Classic Hit Station into another hour of great tunes for a Saturday night. Nice to have you singing along with us. 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

0: Classic Hit with the Crows here on Saturday night. A little too hot to handle, but I'm getting better at it. How are you tonight? I'm Ray Michaels. Happy weekend. Got all those great tunes for you here Saturday night. Got plenty more this hour, too, from Stone Temple Pilots, the Jake Giles Band, Rolling Stones, and more, all coming up.
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8: Lowest level off around 66. Tonight, under partly cloudy skies, winds out of the southeast around 5 miles an hour. Sunshine mixed with clouds at times again tomorrow. Highs level off around 90. Mainly clear skies tomorrow night. Lows level off around 69. Ample sunshine and dry Monday and Tuesday. Upper 80s Monday, low 90s by Tuesday. From the Wayne Weather Center, I'm meteorologist Eric Height. Right now, it's 68 degrees.
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0: Nick and the Rolling Stones and Start Me Up on the Classic Hit Station for a Saturday night. Hey, I don't know if you do fast food very often, but I heard today that Burger King has announced that they're rolling out new chicken nuggets because the old ones were too rubbery and dry. Yeah, that's what the Burger King CEO said. And then Wendy's is now vowing a change after they realized that they were cutting corners on quality. Well, they're waking up. They're going to put out some better food. Burger King. And Wendy's, anyway. And McDonald's, on the other nugget news, it's bringing back its popular spicy chicken McNuggets and the mighty hot sauce. First time in a couple of years, it'll be back in September 1st. And even more nugget news, Arby's is bringing back their steak nuggets for a limited time, along with a new horsey ranch sauce. Everything's nuggets nowadays, anyway. Just thought I'd toss that out there, in case you do occasionally want to visit fast food. If you want to visit some more classic hits, stay right where you are. Got Stone Temple Pilots, Jay Giles Band on the way.
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1: 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Winners must appear in person with proper positive legal identification. Claim any prize Monday through Friday, excluding holidays, within 30 days, so the prize will be forfeited. Prizes will not be mailed or delivered. Any winner under the age of 18 must be accompanied by a parent or legal guardian. No trade or cash equivalent will be awarded for any contest prize. Any person or persons found to be in violation of these contest rules before, during, or after the respective contest or giveaway will be disqualified and will not be eligible for future contests and giveaways. Classic Hits, Wayne, W-A-I-N.

0: Stone Temple Pilots, Interstate Love Song on the Classic Hit Station, late Saturday night in the middle of the weekend. Hope it's going well for you. I'm going to play some more great tunes, take us into the wee hours of Sunday morning coming up, and it starts with the Steve Miller Band next.
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7: Lows level off around 66 tonight under partly cloudy skies. Winds out of the southeast around 5 miles an hour. Sunshine mixed with clouds at times again tomorrow. Highs level off around 90. Mainly clear skies tomorrow night. Lows level off around 69. Ample sunshine and dry Monday and Tuesday. Upper 80s Monday, low 90s by Tuesday. From the Wayne Weather Center, I'm meteorologist Eric Height. Right now, it's 68 degrees.
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1: ABC News, I'm Dave Patrick. The clock ticking to find survivors of the flash flood that hit the Nepal-Tibet border. Officials say the death toll has risen to nearly 600, with now more than 2,000 missing. That includes at least 90 U.S. citizens. Jury deliberations will resume Monday in the Lindsey Clancy trial. By the time jurors were dismissed for the weekend, they had been deliberating for more than 10 hours.
2: Now jurors must sort through the trial's gut-wrenching and graphic evidence. On day two of deliberations, the jury of 9 women and 3 men asking for another look at some of the evidence. The knife Clancy used to try to take her own life after killing her kids, and 2 bags of pill bottles at the heart of this case.
1: ABC's Deborah Robertson, Plymouth, Massachusetts. Tennessee Governor Bill Lee and the Nashville International Airport announced a partnership to rename the airport for the late Dolly Parton. According to the governor's office, his team spoke with Dolly's team about the proposal this week. This is ABC News.
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A special shout out to you two lovebirds. 20 years of wedded bliss. 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

0: Pair of tickets to paradise. Eddie Money. Bob Worthington here. More great music near. Please be careful. No texting and driving and no drinking and driving. Stay safe. Keep others safe as well. Coming up, Journey and U2 standing by.
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8: Dip down to about 66 overnight under partly cloudy skies. Winds out of the southeast around 5 miles an hour. A mix of clouds and sun again Sunday. High temperatures reach up to 90. Sunday night, lows level off around 69. Bright sunshine and dry Monday and Tuesday. Upper 80s Monday, low 90s by Tuesday. From the Wayne Weather Center, I'm meteorologist Derek Height. Currently, it's 68 degrees.
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0: The wheel in the sky, it keeps on a-turning. That's Journey and Steve Perry and the gang. Bob Worthington here saying hi to Cheryl and Kim working at the hospital. Alan, the night watchman, good to hear from you. And Nina working at the diner. Hey, thanks for joining in and listening to us and dancing away while you're working.
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1: 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Winners must appear in person with proper positive legal identification. 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Prizes will not be mailed or delivered. Any winner under the age of 18 must be accompanied by a parent or legal guardian. No trade or cash equivalent will be awarded for any contest prize. Any person or persons found to be in violation of these contest rules before, during, or after the respective contest or giveaway will be disqualified and will not be eligible for future contests and giveaways.
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0: From Breakfast in America, Superband, Supergroup, Super Album, Super Song, Super Tramp, The Logical Song. I'm Bob Worthington, keeping you company through the wee hours, leaving that nightlight on for you. 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
5: Lows dip down to about 66 overnight under partly cloudy skies. Winds out of the southeast around 5 miles an hour. A mix of clouds and sun again Sunday. High temperatures reach up to 90. Sunday night, lows level off around 69. Bright sunshine and dry Monday and Tuesday. Upper 80s Monday, low 90s by Tuesday. From the Wayne Weather Center, I'm meteorologist Derek Height. Currently, it's 68 degrees.
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1: ABC News, I'm Dave Patrick. The clock ticking to find survivors of the flash flood that hit the Nepal-Tibet border. Officials say the death toll has risen to nearly 600, with now more than 2,000 missing. That includes at least 90 U.S. citizens. Jury deliberations will resume Monday in the Lindsey Clancy trial. By the time jurors were dismissed for the weekend, they had been deliberating for more than 10 hours.
2: Now jurors must sort through the trial's gut-wrenching and graphic evidence. On day two of deliberations, the jury of 9 women and 3 men asking for another look at some of the evidence. The knife Clancy used to try to take her own life after killing her kids, and 2 bags of pill bottles at the heart of this case.
1: ABC's Deborah Robertson, Plymouth, Massachusetts. Tennessee Governor Bill Lee and the Nashville International Airport announced a partnership to rename the airport for the late Dolly Parton. According to the governor's office, his team spoke with Dolly's team about the proposal this week. This is ABC News.
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From the album Not Fragile, Bachman Turner Overdrive, You Ain't Seen Nothing Yet. Especially when you hurt so good, you hurt so good. Here's John Cougar Mellencamp.

0: Flying away high to the sky on our night flight of fun. And thanks so much for tuning in and making us a part of your weekend. 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
6: Lows dip down to about 66 overnight under partly cloudy skies. Winds out of the southeast around 5 miles an hour. A mix of clouds and sun again Sunday. High temperatures reach up to 90. Sunday night, lows level off around 69. Bright sunshine and dry Monday and Tuesday. Upper 80s Monday, low 90s by Tuesday. From the Wayne Weather Center, I'm meteorologist Derek Height. Right now, 67.
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0: time of your life, and I hope you're having a great weekend, too. Maybe it's a special night and special day for you this weekend. We hope, certainly hope that's the case. Green Day, stick around, and more great music. Michael Stipe and R.E.M., and we tuck those dreams in nice and tight, wishing you sweet dreams with Fleetwood Mac next.
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6: 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Winners must appear in person with proper positive legal identification to claim any prize Monday through Friday, excluding holidays, within 30 days, so the prize will be forfeited. Prizes will not be mailed or delivered. Any winner under the age of 18 must be accompanied by a parent or legal guardian. No trade or cash equivalent will be awarded for any contest prize. Any person or persons found to be in violation of these contest rules before, during, or after the respective contest or giveaway will be disqualified and will not be eligible for future contests and giveaways.
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0: Michael Stipe and R.E.M. per your musical demand. Bob Worthington here, saying hi to Maria. 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
1: 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Country with Carson, Penrod, Marcy, Brian Curry, Justin Taylor, and John St. John. 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

0: 66 overnight under partly cloudy skies. Winds out of the southeast around 5 miles an hour. A mix of clouds and sun again Sunday. High temperatures reach up to 90. Sunday night, lows level off around 69. Bright sunshine and dry Monday and Tuesday. Upper 80s Monday, low 90s by Tuesday. From the Wayne Weather Center, I'm meteorologist Derek Height. Currently 68.
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2: ABC News, I'm Dave Patrick. The clock ticking to find survivors of the flash flood that hit the Nepal-Tibet border. Officials say the death toll has risen to nearly 600, with now more than 2,000 missing. That includes at least 90 U.S. citizens. Jury deliberations will resume Monday in the Lindsey Clancy trial. By the time jurors were dismissed for the weekend, they had been deliberating for more than 10 hours.
3: Now jurors must sort through the trial's gut-wrenching and graphic evidence. On day two of deliberations, the jury of 9 women and 3 men asking for another look at some of the evidence. The knife Clancy used to try to take her own life after killing her kids, and 2 bags of pill bottles at the heart of this case.
2: ABC's Deborah Robertson, Plymouth, Massachusetts. Tennessee Governor Bill Lee and the Nashville International Airport announced a partnership to rename the airport for the late Dolly Parton. According to the governor's office, his team spoke with Dolly's team about the proposal this week. This is ABC News.
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8: Lowest dip down to about 66 overnight under partly cloudy skies. Winds out of the southeast around 5 miles an hour. A mix of clouds and sun again Sunday. High temperatures reach up to 90. Sunday night, lows level off around 69. Bright sunshine and dry Monday and Tuesday. Upper 80s Monday, low 90s by Tuesday. From the Wayne Weather Center, I'm meteorologist Derek Height. Currently 68.
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0: A moving musical target, nothing like it, and you hit me with your best shot, Pat Benatar. I'm Bob Worthington, sticking around. Hey, I've got Higher from Creed, also the Eagles from the third biggest selling album of all time, the title track, next.
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1: 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Winners must appear in person with proper positive legal identification. Claim any prize Monday through Friday, excluding holidays, within 30 days, so the prize will be forfeited. Prizes will not be mailed or delivered. Any winner under the age of 18 must be accompanied by a parent or legal guardian. No trade or cash equivalent will be awarded for any contest prize. Any person or persons found to be in violation of these contest rules before, during, or after the respective contest or giveaway will be disqualified and will not be eligible for future contests and giveaways.
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9: Lowest dip down to about 66 overnight under partly cloudy skies. Winds out of the southeast around 5 miles an hour. Mainly clear skies Sunday. High temperatures reach up to 91. Lows level off around 70 Sunday night. Clear skies. Mainly clear Monday with daytime highs approaching 91. 93 Tuesday. From the Wayne Weather Center, I'm meteorologist Eric Height. Right now, it's 68 degrees.
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1: ABC News, I'm Dave Patrick. The clock ticking to find survivors of the flash flood that hit the Nepal-Tibet border. Officials say the death toll has risen to nearly 600, with now more than 2,000 missing. That includes at least 90 U.S. citizens. Jury deliberations will resume Monday in the Lindsey Clancy trial. By the time jurors were dismissed for the weekend, they had been deliberating for more than 10 hours.
2: Now jurors must sort through the trial's gut-wrenching and graphic evidence. On day two of deliberations, the jury of 9 women and 3 men asking for another look at some of the evidence. The knife Clancy used to try to take her own life after killing her kids, and 2 bags of pill bottles at the heart of this case.
1: ABC's Deborah Robertson, Plymouth, Massachusetts. Tennessee Governor Bill Lee and the Nashville International Airport announced a partnership to rename the airport for the late Dolly Parton. According to the governor's office, his team spoke with Dolly's team about the proposal this week. This is ABC News.
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9: 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Your case.

Maybe your elbows over your eyelids next time. Head over feet. All contorted here. It's Bob Worthington. More great music for you, including this one from band The Van Halen.

0: Take the loot and scoot. We'll take the money and run. Steve Miller and the Band. Hey, consider us your weekend soundtrack. Thanks for palling around with us. We appreciate you. Aerosmith on the way. And it happened to be their biggest hit single ever for REO Speedwagon. Next.
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8: Lows dip down to about 66 overnight under partly cloudy skies. Winds out of the southeast around 5 miles an hour. Mainly clear skies Sunday. High temperatures reach up to 91. Lows level off around 70 Sunday night. Clear skies. Mainly clear Monday with daytime highs approaching 91. 93 Tuesday. From the Wayne Weather Center, I'm meteorologist Eric Height. Right now, it's 68 degrees.
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0: That other band from Beantown, Boston, that's Aerosmith and Sweet Emotion. Coming up, Van the Man Morrison with a sing-along and Tears for Fears waiting for you.
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1: 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Winners must appear in person with proper positive legal identification. 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Prizes will not be mailed or delivered. Any winner under the age of 18 must be accompanied by a parent or legal guardian. No trade or cash equivalent will be awarded for any contest prize. Any person or persons found to be in violation of these contest rules before, during, or after the respective contest or giveaway will be disqualified and will not be eligible for future contests and giveaways.
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0: Your sing-along, and you're in top form, I must add. That's Van the Man Morrison, Brown Eyed Girl. Bob Worthington here, and please be careful. No texting and driving, and no drinking and driving. 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
6: Lows dip down to about 66 overnight under partly cloudy skies.
7: Winds out of the southeast
6: around 5 miles an hour. Mainly clear skies Sunday. High temperatures reach up to 91. Lows level off around 70 Sunday night. Clear skies. Mainly clear Monday with daytime highs approaching 91. 93 Tuesday. From the Wayne Weather Center, I'm meteorologist Eric Height. Right now, it's 68 degrees.
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1: ABC News, I'm Dave Patrick. The clock ticking to find survivors of the flash flood that hit the Nepal-Tibet border. Officials say the death toll has risen to nearly 600, with now more than 2,000 missing. That includes at least 90 U.S. citizens. Jury deliberations will resume Monday in the Lindsey Clancy trial. By the time jurors were dismissed for the weekend, they had been deliberating for more than 10 hours.
2: Now jurors must sort through the trial's gut-wrenching and graphic evidence. On day two of deliberations, the jury of 9 women and 3 men asking for another look at some of the evidence. The knife Clancy used to try to take her own life after killing her kids, and 2 bags of pill bottles at the heart of this case.
1: ABC's Deborah Robertson, Plymouth, Massachusetts. Tennessee Governor Bill Lee and the Nashville International Airport announced a partnership to rename the airport for the late Dolly Parton. According to the governor's office, his team spoke with Dolly's team about the proposal this week. This is ABC News.
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0: Walking on the Sun, Smash Mouth, as we're winding down August, the last weekend of August till next year. 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
5: Lows level off around 66. Overnight, under partly cloudy skies, winds out of the southeast, around 5 miles per hour. Daytime highs approaching 91. Sunday, lots of sunshine. Sunday night, lows level off around 70. Mainly sunny skies Monday with highs around 91. 93 Tuesday. Looking further out, 93 Wednesday, 93 Thursday, and 92 on Friday. From the Wayne Weather Center, I'm meteorologist Paul Trombley. Currently, it's 67 degrees.
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0: Less than 2 months away until Halloween. Can you believe that, huh? Santana, Evil Ways. Stick around, Darius Rucker and Hootie and the Blowfish, and a little ditty to get you giddy. 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
1: 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Any winner under the age of 18 must be accompanied by a parent or legal guardian. No trade or cash equivalent will be awarded for any contest prize. 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
11: Lows level off around 66 overnight under partly cloudy skies. Winds out of the southeast around 5 miles per hour. Daytime highs approaching 91. Sunday, lots of sunshine. Sunday night, lows level off around 70. Mainly sunny skies Monday with highs around 91. 93 Tuesday. Looking further out, 93 Wednesday, 93 Thursday, and 92 on Friday. From the Wayne Weather Center, I'm meteorologist Paul Trombley. Currently, it's 67 degrees.
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1: ABC News, I'm Dave Patrick. The clock ticking to find survivors of the flash flood that hit the Nepal-Tibet border. Officials say the death toll has risen to nearly 600, with now more than 2,000 missing. That includes at least 90 U.S. citizens. Jury deliberations will resume Monday in the Lindsey Clancy trial. By the time jurors were dismissed for the weekend, they had been deliberating for more than 10 hours.
2: Now jurors must sort through the trial's gut-wrenching and graphic evidence. On day two of deliberations, the jury of 9 women and 3 men asking for another look at some of the evidence. The knife Clancy used to try to take her own life after killing her kids, and 2 bags of pill bottles at the heart of this case.
1: ABC's Deborah Robertson, Plymouth, Massachusetts. Tennessee Governor Bill Lee and the Nashville International Airport announced a partnership to rename the airport for the late Dolly Parton. According to the governor's office, his team spoke with Dolly's team about the proposal this week. This is ABC News.
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Ah, you felt that one. Ooh, yes, you did. It's Invisible Touch, Genesis. Bob Worthington here and Dave Matthews Band. What would you say? And what say you?

0: And those of you keeping things safe, like Al, the night patrolman, who's doing very well, we appreciate to hear from you. 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
12: High temperatures reach up to 91 today under mainly clear skies, south winds, 5 to 10 miles per hour. Clear skies tonight, lows dip down to about 70. Daytime highs approaching 91 tomorrow, mainly clear skies. Clear skies and dry Tuesday and Wednesday with highs in the low 90s. A peak at the extended shows 93 Thursday, 92 Friday, and 90 on Saturday. From the Wayne Weather Center, I'm meteorologist Paul Trombley. Right now, it's 67 degrees.
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0: Well, you got your right, you got your left, and you got smack dab in the middle there with Jimmy Eat World. Stick around, have Billy Idol, also BTO, as we let it ride from their second album next.
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1: 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Winners must appear in person with proper positive legal identification. 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Prizes will not be mailed or delivered. Any winner under the age of 18 must be accompanied by a parent or legal guardian. No trade or cash equivalent will be awarded for any contest prize. Any person or persons found to be in violation of these contest rules before, during, or after the respective contest or giveaway will be disqualified and will not be eligible for future contests and giveaways.
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0: 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And enjoy maybe that first cup of coffee this morning. 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
8: High temperatures reach up to 91 today under mainly clear skies, south winds 5 to 10 miles per hour. Clear skies tonight, lows dip down to about 70. Daytime highs approaching 91 tomorrow, mainly clear skies. Clear skies and dry Tuesday and Wednesday with highs in the low 90s. A peek at the extended shows, 93 Thursday, 92 Friday, and 90 on Saturday. From the Wayne Weather Center, I'm meteorologist Paul Trombley. Right now, it's 67 degrees.
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2: There's been another hearing today in the Crystal Rogers case. Paul Miles reports.
3: Dick Houck is facing a perjury charge in connection with the 2015 disappearance of the Bardstown woman. Houck is a former police officer accused of lying under oath during the investigation. His attorney wants prosecutors to provide more specific evidence of the alleged perjury.
4: This is my request to have the Commonwealth own what they are putting up in the indictment, which is very vague. It does nothing but mimic the language of the statute.
3: The prosecutor has already turned over grand jury recordings from June of this year. Houck's trial is set for November in Owen County. His brother Brooks is serving a life sentence for Crystal Rogers' murder. I'm Paul Miles.
2: Governor Andy Beshear says Kentucky should eliminate tax incentives for data centers, arguing some of the world's wealthiest companies do not need taxpayer support. The incentives created in 2024 and expanded statewide in 2025 can provide sales tax breaks for up to 50 years. The program is facing bipartisan criticism after reports warned it could cost the state billions in lost revenue. Lawmakers are expected to revisit the issue when they return to Frankfort in January. And a Northern Kentucky deputy is accused of using his position to stalk and sexually abuse a woman. Brody Hopkins has more.
5: Jason Walker, a deputy with the Gallatin County Sheriff's Office, is accused of targeting a woman he met while helping with a domestic violence case. Investigators say Walker continued contacting her after she asked him to stop, used a law enforcement database to obtain personal information, and followed her around the county. Authorities also allege he sexually abused the woman while on duty and in uniform, that deleted records and disabled his patrol vehicle's GPS to cover his tracks. Walker faces multiple charges, including sexual abuse, stalking, official misconduct, and evidence tampering. He is suspended and being held on a $100,000 bond. I'm Brady Hopkins.
2: And I'm Scott Hooper.
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6: 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They tell you to be afraid, to be scared.
7: Great party, huh, guys?
8: Yeah, it is. 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

the Steve Miller Band and the Joker as we roll into another hour of Sunday Morning Classics. 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

0: Well, if you're here with me every week at this time, you know this is really about my favorite time in the entire week, right? Early Sunday morning, not much is moving, but we've got a great lineup of classics for you. Getting the second half of the weekend started with Whitesnake in just a bit, and REO Speedwagon next.
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7: High temperatures reach up to 91 today under mainly clear skies, south winds 5 to 10 miles per hour. Clear skies tonight, lows dip down to about 70. Daytime highs approaching 91 tomorrow, mainly clear skies. Clear skies and dry Tuesday and Wednesday with highs in the low 90s. A peek at the extended shows, 93 Thursday, 92 Friday, and 90 on Saturday. From the Wayne Weather Center, I'm meteorologist Paul Trombley. Right now, it's 66 degrees.
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0: Yeah, here I go again. It's Whitesnake, and here we go again, getting through Sunday morning together. Oh, the early hours. They feel so good, getting the second half of the weekend underway. My name is Chris Morrow, and I've got a great lineup of classics still to come, including Queen and Joan Jett next.
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1: 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Winners must appear in person with proper positive legal identification to claim any prize Monday through Friday, excluding holidays, within 30 days, so the prize will be forfeited. Prizes will not be mailed or delivered. Any winner under the age of 18 must be accompanied by a parent or legal guardian. No trade or cash equivalent will be awarded for any contest prize. Any person or persons found to be in violation of these contest rules before, during, or after the respective contest or giveaway will be disqualified and will not be eligible for future contests and giveaways. Classic Hits, Wayne, W-A-I-N. 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

0: Sunday morning coming down with a great lineup of weekend classics. Yes, the weekend needs a soundtrack, and I will provide that. Coming up with some great stuff in just a few minutes, including The Police and Tom Petty on the way. And Dire Straits kicks off the next hour after this.
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8: High temperatures reach up to 91 today under mainly clear skies, south winds, 5 to 10 miles per hour. Clear skies tonight, lows dip down to about 70. Daytime highs approaching 91 tomorrow, mainly clear skies. Clear skies and dry Tuesday and Wednesday with highs in the low 90s. A peak at the extended shows 93 Thursday, 92 Friday, and 90 on Saturday. From the Wayne Weather Center, I'm meteorologist Paul Trombley. Right now, it's 66 degrees.
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2: There's been another hearing today in the Crystal Rogers case, Paul Miles reports.
3: Dick Houck is facing a perjury charge in connection with the 2015 disappearance of the Bardstown woman. Houck is a former police officer accused of lying under oath during the investigation. His attorney wants prosecutors to provide more specific evidence of the alleged perjury.
4: This is my request to have the Commonwealth own what they are putting up in the indictment, which is very vague. It does nothing but mimic the language of the statute.
3: The prosecutor has already turned over grand jury recordings from June of this year. Houck's trial is set for November in Owen County. His brother Brooks is serving a life sentence for Crystal Rogers' murder. I'm Paul Miles.
2: Governor Andy Beshear says Kentucky should eliminate tax incentives for data centers, arguing some of the world's wealthiest companies do not need taxpayer support. The incentives created in 2024 and expanded statewide in 2025 can provide sales tax breaks for up to 50 years. The program is facing bipartisan criticism after reports warned it could cost the state billions in lost revenue. Lawmakers are expected to revisit the issue when they return to Frankfort in January. And a Northern Kentucky deputy is accused of using his position to stalk and sexually abuse a woman. Bertie Hopkins has more.
5: Jason Walker, a deputy with the Gallatin County Sheriff's Office, is accused of targeting a woman he met while helping with a domestic violence case. Investigators say Walker continued contacting her after she asked him to stop, used a law enforcement database to obtain personal information, and followed her around the county. Authorities also allege he sexually abused the woman while on duty and in uniform, that deleted records and disabled his patrol vehicle's GPS to cover his tracks. Walker faces multiple charges, including sexual abuse, stalking, official misconduct, and evidence tampering. He is suspended and being held on a $100,000 bond. I'm Brady Hopkins.
2: And I'm Scott Hooper.
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7: Great party, huh, guys?
8: Yeah, this is so great.
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Kind of love that bluesy feeling from Tom Petty this morning. You don't know how it feels. I'm Chris Morrow. Glad you're here as we roll into another hour of Weekend Classics, Def Leppard.

0: The Police this morning. And Chris Morrow, glad you're here, rolling through Sunday together. Well, here we are, the final weekend of August, and it seems to me like different stores, different businesses kind of push the next season a little early for my tastes. We're getting into the different types of drinks we drink for fall already. The story of PSLs coming up next, along with Genesis and Eagles.
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8: High temperatures reach up to 91 today under mainly clear skies, south winds 5 to 10 miles per hour. Clear skies tonight, lows dip down to about 70. Daytime highs approaching 91 tomorrow, mainly clear skies. Clear skies and dry Tuesday and Wednesday with highs in the low 90s. A peek at the extended shows, 93 Thursday, 92 Friday, and 90 on Saturday. From the Wayne Weather Center, I'm meteorologist Paul Trombley. Currently 67.
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0: Genesis with That's All. Well, good morning. I'm Chris Morrow. Looks like the pumpkin spice latte has returned to Starbucks this week, and America's love affair continues with all things pumpkin spice. Google searches asking when does pumpkin spice come out this year has already spiked, increasing over 510% this month over last month. Pretty soon we'll be searching for it over the 4th of July. But for me, it's a little bit early. I can tolerate it maybe, you know, for October up through Halloween. But starting in September, it is still officially summer. Let it be.
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1: 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Winners must appear in person with proper positive legal identification. Claim any prize Monday through Friday, excluding holidays, within 30 days, so the prize will be forfeited. Prizes will not be mailed or delivered. Any winner under the age of 18 must be accompanied by a parent or legal guardian. No trade or cash equivalent will be awarded for any contest prize. Any person or persons found to be in violation of these contest rules before, during, or after the respective contest or giveaway will be disqualified and will not be eligible for future contests and giveaways.
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0: Now your Sunday morning dose of Aerosmith with Cryin' and Chris Morrow. Glad you're here as we get ready to roll into another hour of weekend classics. Yep, the perfect Sunday soundtrack. Wouldn't be complete without Pat Benatar. Maybe a little Toto on the way, too. And let's see here. We're going to start it all off with Billy Joel. You may be right. That's coming up next.
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9: Mainly clear skies today, with daytime highs approaching 91. Southwest winds 5 to 10 miles per hour. Lows level off around 70 tonight. Clear skies. Highs around 91 tomorrow. Clear skies and dry Tuesday and Wednesday. Low 90s Tuesday, mid 90s by Wednesday. Taking a look at the extended forecast, 95 Thursday, 93 Friday, and 91 on Saturday. From the Wayne Weather Center, I'm meteorologist Paul Trombley. Currently, it's 67 degrees.
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2: There's been another hearing today in the Crystal Rogers case, Paul Miles reports.
3: Dick Houck is facing a perjury charge in connection with the 2015 disappearance of the Bardstown woman. Houck is a former police officer accused of lying under oath during the investigation. His attorney wants prosecutors to provide more specific evidence of the alleged perjury.
4: This is my request to have the Commonwealth own what they are putting up in the indictment, which is very vague. It does nothing but mimic the language of the statute.
3: The prosecutor has already turned over grand jury recordings from June of this year. Houck's trial is set for November in Owen County. His brother Brooks is serving a life sentence for Crystal Rogers' murder. I'm Paul Miles.
2: Governor Andy Beshear says Kentucky should eliminate tax incentives for data centers, arguing some of the world's wealthiest companies do not need taxpayer support. The incentives created in 2024 and expanded statewide in 2025 can provide sales tax breaks for up to 50 years. The program is facing bipartisan criticism after reports warned it could cost the state billions in lost revenue. Lawmakers are expected to revisit the issue when they return to Frankfort in January. And a Northern Kentucky deputy is accused of using his position to stalk and sexually abuse a woman. Bertie Hopkins has more.
5: Jason Walker, a deputy with the Gallatin County Sheriff's Office, is accused of targeting a woman he met while helping with a domestic violence case. Investigators say Walker continued contacting her after she asked him to stop, used a law enforcement database to obtain personal information, and followed her around the county. Authorities also allege he sexually abused the woman while on duty and in uniform, that deleted records and disabled his patrol vehicle's GPS to cover his tracks. Walker faces multiple charges, including sexual abuse, stalking, official misconduct, and evidence tampering. He is suspended and being held on a $100,000 bond. I'm Brady Hopkins.
2: And I'm Scott Hooper.
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7: Great party, huh, guys?
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It is ironic. It is Alanis Morissette. Good morning, I'm Chris Morrow. Glad you're here as we roll into another hour of Weekend Classics. Your Sunday soundtrack continues with Toto.

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0: It's one thing or another. Somebody did the research and figured that out. Then the fix made a record about it. Good morning. I'm Chris Morrow. Glad you're here. Sunday is underway, and Sunday kind of a lazy day for most people. Hopefully you're off of work, taking it easy, kind of getting recharged for the work week. Now, what time on Monday do you think you'll hit your proverbial brick wall as far as energy goes? Oddly enough, there's a new survey that tells you when that will happen, and I'll share it in just a few minutes.
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9: Mainly clear skies today with daytime highs approaching 91. Southwest winds 5 to 10 miles per hour. Lows level off around 70 tonight. Clear skies. Highs around 91 tomorrow. Clear skies and dry Tuesday and Wednesday. Low 90s Tuesday. Mid 90s by Wednesday. Take a look at the extended forecast. 95 Thursday, 93 Friday, and 91 on Saturday. From the Wayne Weather Center, I'm meteorologist Paul Trombley. Right now, it's 74 degrees.
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0: Blind Melon, the song is called No Rain. Good morning, I'm Chris Morrow. Well, Sunday's normally a lazy day for most people. A new report found out, though, that if you're working Monday through Friday at about 2:48 each afternoon is when you hit your energy wall. 70% of people said they have to go above and beyond their normal energy levels just to keep up with the minimum at work. And most people use quick fixes to help them power through. Caffeine, the biggest one, even in the afternoon, with some high-protein snacks as well. So today, I may take my Sunday nap about noon, so at 2:48, I can power through Sunday, because Monday will be a whole different story, right?
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1: 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Winners must appear in person with proper positive legal identification. Claim any prize Monday through Friday, excluding holidays, within 30 days, so the prize will be forfeited. Prizes will not be mailed or delivered. Any winner under the age of 18 must be accompanied by a parent or legal guardian. No trade or cash equivalent will be awarded for any contest prize. Any person or persons found to be in violation of these contest rules before, during, or after the respective contest or giveaway will be disqualified and will not be eligible for future contests and giveaways. Classic Hits, Wayne, W-A-I-N.

0: Billy Idol's Dancing With Myself as we roll through Sunday morning together. I'm Chris Morrow. Glad you're here. We've got a whole bunch of great stuff coming up here in the next few minutes. My next hour includes ZZ Top and Dire Straits. And we'll begin in just a couple with The Clash coming up next.
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9: Mainly clear skies today with daytime highs approaching 91. Southwest winds 5 to 10 miles per hour. Lows level off around 70 tonight. Clear skies. Highs around 91 tomorrow. Clear skies and dry Tuesday and Wednesday. Low 90s Tuesday, mid 90s by Wednesday. Taking a look at the extended forecast, 95 Thursday, 93 Friday, and 91 on Saturday. From the Wayne Weather Center, I'm meteorologist Paul Trombley. Right now, 76.
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2: There's been another hearing today in the Crystal Rogers case, Paul Miles reports.
3: Dick Houck is facing a perjury charge in connection with the 2015 disappearance of the Bardstown woman. Houck is a former police officer accused of lying under oath during the investigation. His attorney wants prosecutors to provide more specific evidence of the alleged perjury.
4: This is my request to have the Commonwealth own what they are putting up in the indictment, which is very vague. It does nothing but mimic the language of the statute.
3: The prosecutor has already turned over grand jury recordings from June of this year. Houck's trial is set for November in Owen County. His brother Brooks is serving a life sentence for Crystal Rogers' murder. I'm Paul Miles.
2: Governor Andy Beshear says Kentucky should eliminate tax incentives for data centers, arguing some of the world's wealthiest companies do not need taxpayer support. The incentives created in 2024 and expanded statewide in 2025 can provide sales tax breaks for up to 50 years. The program is facing bipartisan criticism after reports warned it could cost the state billions in lost revenue. Lawmakers are expected to revisit the issue when they return to Frankfort in January. And a Northern Kentucky deputy is accused of using his position to stalk and sexually abuse a woman. Brody Hopkins has more.
5: Jason Walker, a deputy with the Gallatin County Sheriff's Office, is accused of targeting a woman he met while helping with a domestic violence case. Investigators say Walker continued contacting her after she asked him to stop, used a law enforcement database to obtain personal information, and followed her around the county. Authorities also allege he sexually abused the woman while on duty and in uniform, that deleted records and disabled his patrol vehicle's GPS to cover his tracks. Walker faces multiple charges, including sexual abuse, stalking, official misconduct, and evidence tampering. He is suspended and being held on a $100,000 bond. I'm Brady Hopkins.
2: And I'm Scott Hooper.
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7: Great party, huh, guys?
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0: Yeah, that's me this morning, a sharp dressed man. Got my cargo shorts on and my Eagles t-shirt, so I should be looking good heading out of here when my shift is done. Nonetheless, we will continue with more great classics, including Dire Straits coming up next. Also, there are some people who are simply offended by anything and everything. Do you know someone like that? I've got some statements here that you can make that will pass anybody's scrutiny as far as not being offended. We'll see if you agree, and I'll share them in just a few minutes.
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11: Mainly clear skies today with daytime highs approaching 91. Southwest winds 5 to 10 miles per hour. Lows level off around 70 tonight. Clear skies. Highs around 91 tomorrow. Clear skies and dry Tuesday and Wednesday. Low 90s Tuesday. Mid 90s by Wednesday. Taking a look at the extended forecast. 95 Thursday. 93 Friday. And 91 on Saturday. From the Wayne Weather Center, I'm meteorologist Paul Trombley. Currently 78.
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woman. 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

0: Taking care of business, BTO, Bachman Turner Overdrive, and Chris Morrow. Well, whether you're in a conversation with somebody who's easily offended or hardly gets offended at all, you don't need to worry as long as you stick with a few of these statements that are so inoffensive, you should be able to say them around anybody. The NFL preseason isn't long enough. Yes, it is. Man buns are hot. No, they're not. Costco hot dogs are overpriced. Yes, they are. And the one thing that nobody can get offended by, or maybe it doesn't matter if they do, pizza tastes better with pineapple. It's not a good idea, but it's not offensive, right?
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1: 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Winners must appear in person with proper positive legal identification. Claim any prize Monday through Friday, excluding holidays, within 30 days, so the prize will be forfeited. Prizes will not be mailed or delivered. Any winner under the age of 18 must be accompanied by a parent or legal guardian. No trade or cash equivalent will be awarded for any contest prize. Any person or persons found to be in violation of these contest rules before, during, or after the respective contest or giveaway will be disqualified and will not be eligible for future contests and giveaways.
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0: I'm Vernon for you. It's Blue Oyster Cult this morning. And I'm Chris Morrow. Glad you're here. We are rolling through Sunday morning, and I'm all set to get into yet another hour of weekend classics. Huey Lewis and the News sounds good no matter what day of the week it is, but always a little better, a little more carefree on a Sunday. Eagles are coming up, and Night Ranger is next.
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8: Mainly clear skies today with daytime highs approaching 91. Southwest winds 5 to 10 miles per hour. Lows level off around 70 tonight. Clear skies. Highs around 91 tomorrow. Clear skies and dry Tuesday and Wednesday. Low 90s Tuesday, mid 90s by Wednesday. Take a look at the extended forecast. 95 Thursday, 93 Friday, and 91 on Saturday. From the Wayne Weather Center, I'm meteorologist Paul Trombley. Currently, it's 80 degrees.
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2: There's been another hearing today in the Crystal Rogers case, Paul Miles reports.
3: Dick Houck is facing a perjury charge in connection with the 2015 disappearance of the Bardstown woman. Houck is a former police officer accused of lying under oath during the investigation. His attorney wants prosecutors to provide more

0: or specific evidence of the alleged perjury.
1: This is my request to have the Commonwealth own what they are putting up in the indictment, which is very vague. It does nothing but mimic the language of the statute.
0: The prosecutor has already turned over grand jury recordings from June of this year. Houck's trial is set for November in Owen County. His brother Brooks is serving a life sentence for Crystal Rogers' murder. I'm Paul Miles.
2: Governor Andy Beshear says Kentucky should eliminate tax incentives for data centers, arguing some of the world's wealthiest companies do not need taxpayer support. The incentives created in 2024 and expanded statewide in 2025 can provide sales tax breaks for up to 50 years. The program is facing bipartisan criticism after reports warned it could cost the state billions in lost revenue. Lawmakers are expected to revisit the issue when they return to Frankfort in January. And a Northern Kentucky deputy is accused of using his position to stalk and sexually abuse a woman. Brody Hopkins has more.
3: Jason Walker, a deputy with the Gallatin County Sheriff's Office, is accused of targeting a woman he met while helping with a domestic violence case. Investigators say Walker continued contacting her after she asked him to stop, used a law enforcement database to obtain personal information, and followed her around the county. Authorities also allege he sexually abused the woman while on duty and in uniform, that deleted records and disabled his patrol vehicle's GPS to cover his tracks. Walker faces multiple charges, including sexual abuse, stalking, official misconduct, and evidence tampering. He is suspended and being held on a $100,000 bond. I'm Brady Hopkins.
2: And I'm Scott Hooper.
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6: Great party, huh, guys?
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I actually saw that last week, the weather anomaly of seeing the rain and the sunshine together. Credence with that song. Well, hi, it's Haynes Johns on your Sunday morning. And up next, the Jim McMahon, Tom Brady, George Wendt connection to Ted Lasso. That's right. How the ironic twist after Evanescence.

0: Huey Lewis in the News, getting their first number one, and it stayed there for 2 weeks with The Power of Love from that Back to the Future motion picture and soundtrack. Well, hi, it's Hayes Johns. Happy weekend to you, and thank you for including us in your Sunday morning. Well, here's the Jim McMahon, Tom Brady, George Wendt connection to Ted Lasso. It's an interesting twist, but here we go. Ted Lasso dance famously performed by Jason Sudeikis in multiple episodes of the hit show, his Victory Dance. But he says, you know, that's been my good luck dance ever since I had my first on-camera Saturday Night Live appearance back in 2005. Of course, Jason Sudeikis is the nephew of George Wendt, who played Norm on Cheers, who also starred as Bob Swirsky in the recurring Bears Superfan sketch. So, of course, George Wendt, a Chicago native, so obviously, because of that, Jason Sudeikis, a big fan of the Chicago Bears. Well, when the Bears won the Super Bowl in 1985 and did that famous slash infamous video of the Super Bowl shuffle, there was a Jim McMahon and also Kevin Butler, who was doing his dance in the background. So Jason says, I co-wrote that sketch and I kind of modeled it after Kevin Butler's dance in the background behind Jim McMahon. So when they did the sketch on Saturday Night Live, Tom Brady obviously played Jim McMahon, and then there was Jason Sudeikis in the background doing dress rehearsal. Well, Lorne Michaels, of course, the producer, said, well, we've got to have a cast member do that. And Tina Fey, who was the head writer at the time, said, well, who else is going to get the great laughs than Jason? So Lauren says, okay. So that was Jason Sudeikis' first on-camera appearance was Saturday Night Live. Well, he did such a great job, apparently. When they came back after their two-week break, Lorne Michaels just told him, we've added you as a cast member to the show. The typical downplayed by Lorne Michaels. So anyway, and you'll see that character in a recurring skit of What's Up With That. He's in the background with that red running suit doing the same dance as he does with Ted Lasso. So now you know. Coming up, it's the Eagles with their first hit, the Beatles' George Harrison with his third solo number one.
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7: Mainly clear skies today with daytime highs approaching 91. Southwest winds 5 to 10 miles per hour. Lows level off around 70 tonight. Clear skies. Highs around 91 tomorrow. Clear skies and dry Tuesday and Wednesday. Low 90s Tuesday. Mid 90s by Wednesday. Take a look at the extended forecast. 95 Thursday, 93 Friday, and 91 on Saturday. From the Wayne Weather Center, I'm meteorologist Paul Trombley. Currently, it's 80 degrees.
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0: Beatle George Harrison with his third solo, number one. Got my mind set on you. My name is Haynes Johns, coming right back with Aerosmith after Eric Carmen gets his second top five hit.
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6: 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Winners must appear in person with proper positive legal identification. 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Prizes will not be mailed or delivered. Any winner under the age of 18 must be accompanied by a parent or legal guardian. No trade or cash equivalent will be awarded for any contest prize. Any person or persons found to be in violation of these contest rules before, during, or after the respective contest or giveaway will be disqualified and will not be eligible for future contests and giveaways.
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0: A song that peaked at number 9 for Aerosmith in 1990, their first hit of the 90s with What It Takes as they began their third decade of hit making. Well, hi, it's Haynes Johns on your Sunday morning. We thank you for including us in your weekend. Coming up, Eric Clapton with his first solo hit after Billy Joel gives us an update on Anthony. And coming up next hour, brutally honest marriage advice from a Hollywood couple after their 30 years together. I'll have who and that piece of advice coming up.
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8: Mainly sunny today with daytime highs approaching 88. Winds out of the southwest, 5 to 10 miles per hour. 71 tonight. High temperatures reach up to 91 tomorrow. Mainly sunny. Sunny skies and dry Tuesday and Wednesday. Low 90s Tuesday, mid 90s by Wednesday. Looking further out, 95 Thursday, 93 Friday, and 91 on Saturday. From the Wayne Weather Center, I'm meteorologist Paul Trombley. Currently, it's 82 degrees.
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2: There's been another hearing today in the Crystal Rogers case, Paul Miles reports.
3: Dick Houck is facing a perjury charge in connection with the 2015 disappearance of the Bardstown woman. Houck is a former police officer accused of lying under oath during the investigation. His attorney wants prosecutors to provide more specific evidence of the alleged perjury.
4: This is my request to have the Commonwealth own what they are putting up in the indictment, which is very vague. It does nothing but mimic the language of the statute.
3: The prosecutor has already turned over grand jury recordings from June of this year. Houck's trial is set for November in Owen County. His brother Brooks is serving a life sentence for Crystal Rogers' murder. I'm Paul Miles.
2: Governor Andy Beshear says Kentucky should eliminate tax incentives for data centers, arguing some of the world's wealthiest companies do not need taxpayer support. The incentives created in 2024 and expanded statewide in 2025 can provide sales tax breaks for up to 50 years. The program is facing bipartisan criticism after reports warned it could cost the state billions in lost revenue. Lawmakers are expected to revisit the issue when they return to Frankfort in January. And a Northern Kentucky deputy is accused of using his position to stalk and sexually abuse a woman. Brody Hopkins has more.
5: Jason Walker, a deputy with the Gallatin County Sheriff's Office, is accused of targeting a woman he met while helping with a domestic violence case. Investigators say Walker continued contacting her after she asked him to stop, used a law enforcement database to obtain personal information, and followed her around the county. Authorities also allege he sexually abused the woman while on duty and in uniform, that deleted records and disabled his patrol vehicle's GPS to cover his tracks. Walker faces multiple charges, including sexual abuse, stalking, official misconduct, and evidence tampering. He is suspended and being held on a $100,000 bond. I'm Brady Hopkins.
2: And I'm Scott Hooper.
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0: IRS. They tell you to be afraid, to be scared.
1: Great party, huh, guys?
2: Yeah, it is. So much fun.
1: Uh-huh. I do say so myself. Hey, did you know that birthday parties actually help build confidence in kids?
3: Yeah, I did know that.
4: Did you know that giving kids less sugar before bedtime helps them sleep better?
3: Right, of course.
1: Yeah, I knew that. 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
4: Oh, yeah, I knew that.
3: Yeah, that's true. Did you know that friendly kids statistically have more friends?
4: Everyone knows that.
3: Oh, yeah?
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4: Yeah, so obvious. 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
3: I didn't know that.
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4: No, you didn't.
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the first solo hit for Eric Clapton with After Midnight that peaked at number 18. My name is Haynes Johns, and up next, brutally honest marriage advice from a Hollywood couple after their 30 years together. I'll have who and that honest advice after Hall & Oates.

0: first hit for Three Doors Down when Kryptonite peaked at number 3.
1: I thought that was ironic, 3 at Three Doors Down.
0: Well, hi, it's Haynes Johns on your Sunday morning with brutally honest marriage advice from a Hollywood power couple after their 30 years together. It's actress Leslie Mann. Her husband is director Judge Apatow. And how do they keep their marriage together and still fun and fresh? Well, she said, you're just accepting how hard it is and not trying to fool yourself. That's the secret. She says, I read about people that talk about their marriage, but they have to realize that it is difficult to have a lasting relationship. So I see other people talking about how their perfect marriage is or how they never fight. I'm just like, what? I can't relate to that at all. And to me, that is a red flag for their relationship. Of course, her new movie, Spa Weekend, is out. They share two daughters, Maude and Iris. They got married back in 1997. So they met while she was auditioning for the film The Cable Guy. Now, she says for him, it was love at first sight. And he said to Ben Stiller, who was the director of that movie, there goes the future Mrs. Apatow. Of course, she says he probably said that also about Heather Locklear and J-Lo. Anyway, here we are 30 years later, and we still have a valuable connection, even though we have tiffs from time to time, but we find each other entertaining and funny. Sometimes. Yeah, he's definitely my best friend, and I can tell him everything. But yeah, she says even the newest, smoothest of roads have an occasional pothole. So that's where you go. Because every relationship, yep, there's going to be potholes. You just get through it and move on. That's life. Coming up next, another first hit. This one for Lifehouse. After we check in with Billy Idol and the title track to his most successful album.
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7: Mainly sunny today with daytime highs approaching 88. Winds out of the southwest, 5 to 10 miles per hour. 71 tonight. High temperatures reach up to 91 tomorrow. Mainly sunny. Sunny skies and dry Tuesday and Wednesday. Low 90s Tuesday, mid 90s by Wednesday. Looking further out, 95 Thursday, 93 Friday, and 91 on Saturday. From the Wayne Weather Center, I'm meteorologist Paul Trombley. Currently, it's 84 degrees.
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0: first hit for Lifehouse, and it went all the way to number one with Hanging By a Moment. 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
10: 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Winners must appear in person with proper positive legal identification. Claim any prize Monday through Friday, excluding holidays, within 30 days, so the prize will be forfeited. Prizes will not be mailed or delivered. Any winner under the age of 18 must be accompanied by a parent or legal guardian. No trade or cash equivalent will be awarded for any contest prize. Any person or persons found to be in violation of these contest rules before, during, or after the respective contest or giveaway will be disqualified and will not be eligible for future contests and giveaways.
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0: The highest chart success for Dan Hartman with I Can Dream About You that peaked at number 8. My name is Haynes Johns. Happy, happy Sunday morning to you. We thank you for including us in your weekend. Up next, some movie music from R.E.M. after we kick things off with the Doobie Brothers. And all the way next hour, does your partner steal the covers, hog the bed, and or become a kickboxer at night? Or maybe they snore like a freight train. Well, of the Dutch way of sleeping that could be a solution, I'll have how. Coming up.
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9: Mainly sunny today with daytime highs approaching 88. Winds out of the southwest, 5 to 10 miles per hour. 71 tonight. High temperatures reach up to 91 tomorrow. Mainly sunny. Sunny skies and dry Tuesday and Wednesday. Low 90s Tuesday, mid 90s by Wednesday. Looking further out, 95 Thursday, 93 Friday, and 91 on Saturday. From the Wayne Weather Center, I'm meteorologist Paul Trombley. Right now, it's 85 degrees.
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2: There's been another hearing today in the Crystal Rogers case, Paul Miles reports.
3: Dick Houck is facing a perjury charge in connection with the 2015 disappearance of the Bardstown woman. Houck is a former police officer accused of lying under oath during the investigation. His attorney wants prosecutors to provide more specific evidence of the alleged perjury.
4: This is my request to have the Commonwealth own what they are putting up in the indictment, which is very vague. It does nothing but mimic the language of the statute.
3: The prosecutor has already turned over grand jury recordings from June of this year. Houck's trial is set for November in Owen County. His brother Brooks is serving a life sentence for Crystal Rogers' murder. I'm Paul Miles.
2: Governor Andy Beshear says Kentucky should eliminate tax incentives for data centers, arguing some of the world's wealthiest companies do not need taxpayer support. The incentives created in 2024 and expanded statewide in 2025 can provide sales tax breaks for up to 50 years. The program is facing bipartisan criticism after reports warned it could cost the state billions in lost revenue. Lawmakers are expected to revisit the issue when they return to Frankfort in January. And a Northern Kentucky deputy is accused of using his position to stalk and sexually abuse a woman. Brody Hopkins has more.
5: Jason Walker, a deputy with the Gallatin County Sheriff's Office, is accused of targeting a woman he met while helping with a domestic violence case. Investigators say Walker continued contacting her after she asked him to stop, used a law enforcement database to obtain personal information, and followed her around the county. Authorities also allege he sexually abused the woman while on duty and in uniform, that deleted records and disabled his patrol vehicle's GPS to cover his tracks. Walker faces multiple charges, including sexual abuse, stalking, official misconduct, and evidence tampering. He is suspended and being held on a $100,000 bond. I'm Brady Hopkins.
2: And I'm Scott Hooper.
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6: Radio ads about the IRS. They tell you to be afraid, to be scared.
7: Great party, huh, guys?
8: Yeah, this is so great.
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11: 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Wayne.

R.E.M. with the title track to that motion picture and biopic, Man on the Moon. It peaked at number 30, the biopic about Andy Kaufman, the comedian and star of that sitcom, Taxi. The really weird one. My name is Haynes Johns, and up next, does your partner steal the covers, hog the bed, and or become a kickboxer at night? Well, maybe the Dutch way is a solution. I'll have how.

0: a song that peaked at number 14 for the Edgar Winter Group with Free Ride. Well, hi, it's Haynes Johns, and does your partner steal the covers, hog the bed, and or become a kickboxer at night? Well, perhaps the Dutch way of sleeping could be a solution, but how does that work? Well, sleeping in the same bed as your partner can make you feel more secure and connected, but couples who sleep together do not always sleep better. Sharing the bed with a cover hog or nighttime kickboxer can derail an otherwise good night of sleep, which affects our overall health. Now, one strategy couples can try before opting for a sleep divorce, in which you sleep in different beds in different rooms, is the Scandinavian sleep method, where the couple shares a bed, but each person sleeps under a separate blanket. The Scandinavian method, also known as the Dutch way, because it's common in Denmark, Norway, and Sweden. And we get the advice from Dr. Wendy Troxell, a behavioral scientist. She says it involves sharing a bed with a partner but using separate covers. So you make the bed with your regular flat fitted sheet that you share, and then you skip the top sheet. You opt for two twin top sheets and then add two twin duvets and as many pillows as each of you would prefer. So there's no more fighting over covers. You control your own temperature. You have your own personal space. Of course, if your partner is like a storing truck, the Scandinavian method is not really going to do you much good. So the majority of us sleep, about two-thirds of us, sleep with a partner. So a lot of that, the cuddling, can stimulate the release of oxytocin, which is a love hormone that promotes a positive feeling and a sense of relaxation, which is very beneficial to falling asleep. But adequate sleep is not only good for our individual health, but also critical for our relationship's health. So we want to have those good communication skills, which can suffer if we don't sleep well, which means we wake up groggy and or cranky. Rarely a good thing. So couples need to make the decision, regardless of appearances, of what's going to work best for them. So getting good sleep, however you do it, does matter for the quality of your relationship and your life, your overall health. And if you sleep in separate beds, nobody has to know. It's your secret. So if you share it, that's on you. Hope that helps. Coming up, it's Def Leppard and Jackson Browne with their first hits.
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8: Mainly sunny skies this afternoon with daytime highs approaching 88. Winds out of the southwest, 5 to 10 miles per hour. Clear skies tonight, lows dip down to about 71. Mainly clear skies. Tomorrow, high temperatures reach up to 91. Sunny skies and dry Tuesday and Wednesday, low 90s. Tuesday, mid-90s by Wednesday. From the Wayne Weather Center, I'm meteorologist Jennifer Wojcicki. Currently, it's 87 degrees.
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0: That's how we met Def Leppard, their first hit, Photograph, that peaked at number 12. They have been releasing music for years prior before breaking through with that song in 1983. My name is Haynes Johns, coming right back with more supergroups, the Eagles and Huey Lewis and the News.
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1: 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Winners must appear in person with proper positive legal identification. 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Prizes will not be mailed or delivered. Any winner under the age of 18 must be accompanied by a parent or legal guardian. No trade or cash equivalent will be awarded for any contest prize. Any person or persons found to be in violation of these contest rules before, during, or after the respective contest or giveaway will be disqualified and will not be eligible for future contests and giveaways.
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0: One of the signature songs for the Eagles, yet it never cracked the top 10. Life in the Fast Lane peaked at number 11. I think they're going to be okay. Well, hi, it's Haynes Johns on your Sunday. Coming right back with the first number ones for Creed and Heart. And coming up next hour, even after her passing, Dolly continues to work. You heard me, present tense. I'll have what, how, and when coming up.
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8: Mainly sunny skies this afternoon with daytime highs approaching 88. Winds out of the southwest 5 to 10 miles per hour. Clear skies tonight, lows dip down to about 71. Mainly clear skies tomorrow, high temperatures reach up to 91. Sunny skies and dry Tuesday and Wednesday, low 90s. Tuesday, mid 90s by Wednesday. From the Wayne Weather Center, I'm meteorologist Jennifer Wojcicki. Currently, it's 87 degrees.
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2: There's been another hearing today in the Crystal Rogers case. Paul Miles reports.
3: Dick Houck is facing a perjury charge in connection with the 2015 disappearance of the Bardstown woman. Houck is a former police officer accused of lying under oath during the investigation. His attorney wants prosecutors

0: to provide more specific evidence of the alleged perjury.
1: This is my request to have the Commonwealth own what they are putting up in the indictment, which is very vague. It does nothing but mimic the language of the statute.
0: The prosecutor has already turned over grand jury recordings from June of this year. Houck's trial is set for November in Owen County. His brother Brooks is serving a life sentence for Crystal Rogers' murder. I'm Paul Miles.
2: Governor Andy Beshear says Kentucky should eliminate tax incentives for data centers, arguing some of the world's wealthiest companies do not need taxpayer support. The incentives created in 2024 and expanded statewide in 2025 can provide sales tax breaks for up to 50 years. The program is facing bipartisan criticism after reports warned it could cost the state billions in lost revenue. Lawmakers are expected to revisit the issue when they return to Frankfort in January. And a Northern Kentucky deputy is accused of using his position to stalk and sexually abuse a woman. Brody Hopkins has more.
3: Jason Walker, a deputy with the Gallatin County Sheriff's Office, is accused of targeting a woman he met while helping with a domestic violence case. Investigators say Walker continued contacting her after she asked him to stop, used a law enforcement database to obtain personal information, and followed her around the county. Authorities also allege he sexually abused the woman while on duty and in uniform, that deleted records and disabled his patrol vehicle's GPS to cover his tracks. Walker faces multiple charges, including sexual abuse, stalking, official misconduct, and evidence tampering. He is suspended and being held on a $100,000 bond. I'm Brady Hopkins.
2: And I'm Scott Hooper.
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5: Radio ads about the IRS, they tell you to be afraid, to be scared.
6: Great party, huh, guys?
7: Yeah, this is so great.
6: I do say so myself. 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
7: Yeah, I did know that.
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Creed getting their first number one with arms wide open. Well, hi, it's Haynes Johns, and up next, even after her passing, Dolly continues to work. That's right, you heard me, present tense. I'll have what, how, and when after Mr. Mister and their first

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0: Cars with their first top 15 hit with Let's Go that peaked at number 14 because they like the nightlife, baby. My name is Haynes Johns. We'll send that out to Dolly because she was definitely a night owl. And even after her passing this past Tuesday, she continues to work. That's right, present tense. Before her death, she had a slew of projects excited to bring to life. Of course, Tuesday, she passed at the age of 80, surprising most of us. She was not revealed that she was dealing with a brief stint of cancer. Anyway, she worked until the day she died, according to her longtime manager, Danny Nozell. She loved seeing her dreams come to life and loved knowing her work brought people joy. So ever the planner, Dolly worked with the team that she had handpicked for the past several years to build a project roadmap that will guide us for decades to come. That's right, decades. So even while she was dealing with her ongoing health challenges, her death came as a shock, but oversees many projects that she'd be working on and ensure that many dreams she still had yet to fulfill are brought to life so that her legacy lives on. So they were in various stages of development and stressing that she approved everything that would be shared on her official channels. So he says, if you see unreleased music, new music coming from her, products, books, experiences, and campaigns launched through official Dolly Parton channels, you can have confidence in knowing that she placed her personal stamp on that. They even shared a video compilation of her hard at work promoting some upcoming content. I checked this out yesterday. It was really amazing. It was surreal to watch this. So some of the projects is working on an Avatar show. She previously spoke about that, so maybe we can have an Avatar concert from her. You'll see also a biopic, a docuseries, even a Billy the Kid animated series. And of course, she continues with her Imagination Library, those free books for kids up to the age of 5. To date, well over 300 million books developed and sent out for free. So other projects, Dolly's Tennessee and Travel Stops, her Storyteller Hotel, which is in downtown Nashville, Dolly Dolls, Dolly's Life of Many Colors Museum, also in downtown Nashville, Dolly's Cup of Ambition Coffee, Dolly's true original Broadway play that opens previews on December 7th and the grand opening night January 19th, which would have been her 81st birthday. Also, Dolly's Dog Treats and Dolly's Bedding and Home Decor. Ever the worker, ever the dreamer, Dolly Parton. Wow, we love you and we miss you. What a great legacy. Coming up next, some more first. The first hit for Peter Frampton, then Kenny Loggins with his first number one.
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5: 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Winds out of the southwest 5 to 10 miles per hour. Clear skies tonight, lows dip down to about 71. Mainly clear skies tomorrow, high temperatures reach up to 91. Sunny skies and dry Tuesday and Wednesday, low 90s, Tuesday, mid-90s by Wednesday. From the Wayne Weather Center, I'm meteorologist Jennifer Wojcicki. Currently, it's 88 degrees.
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0: Kenny Loggins with his first and biggest number one, where it stayed for 3 weeks with Footloose from that motion picture and soundtrack of the same name. Well, hi, it's Haynes Sounds. We'll keep that biggest number one theme going next with Aerosmith and Hall & Oates.
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5: 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Winners must appear in person with proper positive legal identification. 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Prizes will not be mailed or delivered. Any winner under the age of 18 must be accompanied by a parent or legal guardian. No trade or cash equivalent will be awarded for any contest prize. Any person or persons found to be in violation of these contest rules before, during, or after the respective contest or giveaway will be disqualified and will not be eligible for future contests and giveaways. Classic Hits, Wayne, W-A-I-N, a Fork Broadcasting station.

0: The first and biggest number one for Aerosmith, I Don't Want to Miss a Thing, number one for 4 weeks from the Armageddon motion picture and soundtrack. Well, hi, it's Haynes Johns. Up next, the most recent top five fit for Billy Idol after we kick things off with Rare Earth and a perfect weekend song as we celebrate. And all the way next hour, Knock Today, Gator. The swimmer that used a Three Stooges move to get out of the grasp of a gator. Coming up.
1: 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And don't forget, we'd love to see you in person. We're just off the square in downtown Columbia. 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
8: Mainly sunny skies this afternoon with daytime highs approaching 88. Winds out of the southwest, 5 to 10 miles per hour. Clear skies tonight, lows dip down to about 71. Mainly clear skies. Tomorrow, high temperatures reach up to 91. Sunny skies and dry Tuesday and Wednesday, low 90s. Tuesday, mid-90s by Wednesday. From the Wayne Weather Center, I'm meteorologist Jennifer Wojcicki. Currently, it's 88 degrees.
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2: There's been another hearing today in the Crystal Rogers case, Paul Miles reports.
3: Dick Houck is facing a perjury charge in connection with the 2015 disappearance of the Bardstown woman. Houck is a former police officer accused of lying under oath during the investigation. His attorney wants prosecutors to provide more specific evidence of the alleged perjury.
4: This is my request to have the Commonwealth own what they are putting up in the indictment, which is very vague. It does nothing but mimic the language of the statute.
3: The prosecutor has already turned over grand jury recordings from June of this year. Houck's trial is set for November in Owen County. His brother Brooks is serving a life sentence for Crystal Rogers' murder. I'm Paul Miles.
2: Governor Andy Beshear says Kentucky should eliminate tax incentives for data centers, arguing some of the world's wealthiest companies do not need taxpayer support. The incentives created in 2024 and expanded statewide in 2025 can provide sales tax breaks for up to 50 years. The program is facing bipartisan criticism after reports warned it could cost the state billions in lost revenue. Lawmakers are expected to revisit the issue when they return to Frankfort in January. And a Northern Kentucky deputy is accused of using his position to stalk and sexually abuse a woman. Brody Hopkins has more.
5: Jason Walker, a deputy with the Gallatin County Sheriff's Office, is accused of targeting a woman he met while helping with a domestic violence case. Investigators say Walker continued

0: contacting her after she asked him to stop, used a law enforcement database to obtain personal information, and followed her around the county. Authorities also allege he sexually abused the woman while on duty and in uniform, that deleted records and disabled his patrol vehicle's GPS to cover his tracks. Walker faces multiple charges, including sexual abuse, stalking, official misconduct, and evidence tampering. He is suspended and being held on a $100,000 bond. I'm Brady Hopkins.
1: And I'm Scott Hooper.
2: This is the Kentucky News Network.
3: Radio ads about the IRS. They tell you to be afraid, to be scared.
4: Great party, huh, guys?
5: Yeah, this is so great.
4: I do say so myself. Hey, did you know that birthday parties actually help build confidence in kids?
6: Yeah, I did know that.
7: Did you know that giving kids less sugar before bedtime helps them sleep better?
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4: Yeah, I knew that. 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
6: Yeah, that's true. Did you know that friendly kids statistically have more friends?
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7: Hey, guys, did you know that most people think they're using the right car seat for their kid, but they're not?
6: I didn't know that.
4: Think I knew that.
7: No, you didn't.
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a song that peaked at number 2 for Billy Idol, his most recent top 5 hit with Cradle of Love. My name is Haynes Johns, and up next, Not Today, Gator. I'll have the swimmer that used a Three Stooges move to get out of the grasp of a gator. After Corey Hart.

0: Meek and the Boys getting their first number one, where it stayed for 4 weeks with Satisfaction. Well, hi, it's Haynes Johns, and not today, Gator. The swimmer that used a Three Stooges move to get out of the grasp of that gator, 31-year-old Jonathan Bruni. He's an Ironman triathlete. He was training on the Savannah River on the South Carolina side of Augusta, Georgia. So he was swimming along, and suddenly this animal pulled him underwater. And he was like, oh my gosh, it happened 10:30 in the morning. And he said, this alligator bit my right arm. So out of nowhere, it just bit me. I was a pretty big impact, by the way, on my right side. I felt like maybe I'd hit a log or something. And then I felt this chill going up my arm, and I knew it was a gator. So I used my left thumb to gouge that alligator's eye to get it to release my arm after it pulled me underwater. Then he shouted for everybody to get out of the water. So he said, I put my hand on its snout, reached up, pushed my thumb into his eyeball, and he released. So I immediately thought, wow, I got to get this thing off of me and let him to cut loose. Otherwise, he's going to pull me down and do that death roll that they do to do more, even more damage to me or just eat me. So I was bleeding heavily. So a fellow triathlete, Matthew Davis, used the cord on his swim buoy as a tourniquet. A guy was walking by with his dogs, and they asked him to call 911, which he did. The first responders showed up. He was taken to the hospital. They said, thankfully, it was mostly skin and fat damage rather than muscle damage. He said, wow, it could have been a lot much worse. So I guess I won the alligator lottery. So the officer searched the shoreline for that alligator, but couldn't find it. So he said, I'd previously lived here, so I was aware of what was going on, and swimming down the river and biking part of the course and running a Greenway Trail, helping the other guys I was helping to train for that to get them ready. And I would never knowingly put anybody in danger. I knew there could be gators, but I just, you know, thought, well, we're splashing around, we're swimming, they'll stay away from us, right? I guess not. So am I afraid of the water? No. But do I have a healthy respect for what's in the water? Absolutely. I just consider this a freak accident. Thankfully, he's okay, but wow, it could have been much worse. Yikes. All right, coming up next, more first number ones for Nickelback and the Doobie Brothers.
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5: Mainly sunny skies this afternoon with daytime highs approaching 88. Winds out of the southwest 5 to 10 miles per hour. Clear skies tonight, lows dip down to about 71. Mainly clear skies tomorrow, high temperatures reach up to 91. sunny skies and dry Tuesday and Wednesday, low 90s, Tuesday, mid-90s by Wednesday. From the Wayne Weather Center, I'm meteorologist Jennifer Wojcicki. Right now, it's 90 degrees.
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0: The first hit for Nickelback, and it went all the way to number one and stayed there for 4 weeks with How You Remind Me. And that gave them the number one song for all of 2001. Nice. Well, hi, it's Haynes Johns. Happy Sunday to you, and happy birthday today to the Oracle of Omaha, Warren Buffett, the investor and amazing businessman. He turns 96 years young today. Michael Chiklis, wow, what a great legacy for him. He starred in The Shield as well as The Commish and the Fantastic Four movie series. He turned 63. Cameron Diaz, that's right, there's something about Mary and the Charlie's Angels movie. She turns 54. Lisa Ling from CNN turning 53. Tennis great Andy Roddick turning 44. Michael Grant Terry, he starred in the series Bones. He turns 42. And Jessica Henwick, she turns 34. She starred in Game of Thrones, as well as Star Wars, The Force Awakens, and in Marvel Cinematic Universe. She was in The Iron Fist and Luke Cage. Wow, girlfriend's staying busy. For your birthday anniversary, we wish you the best. Coming up, the Steve Miller Band with their third and biggest number one, after we kick things off with ELO.
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7: 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Winners must appear in person with proper positive legal identification to claim any prize Monday through Friday, excluding holidays within 30 days, so the prize will be forfeited. Prizes will not be mailed or delivered. Any winner under the age of 18 must be accompanied by a parent or legal guardian. No trade or cash equivalent will be awarded for any contest prize. Any person or persons found to be in violation of these contest rules before, during, or after the respective contest or giveaway will be disqualified and will not be eligible for future contests and giveaways.
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0: The Steve Miller Band with their third and biggest number one, where it stayed for 2 weeks with Abracadabra. My name is Haynes Johns. Thank you for letting me be a part of your day. I hope the rest of your Sunday goes smoothly. Keep it here because you've got lots more of your favorites on the way to sing along with. But you know, with the passing of Dolly this past Tuesday at the age of 80, a surprise passing, I think, for just about everybody, just reminds me that we need to follow her lead to make the world a better place and try to make people happy. She says, I'm going to be doing that until the day I keel over, which she certainly did. So let's be more like Dolly. We need more Dollies in our world. Would you agree? To make the world a better place and try to make people happy. And that would make a big difference in our world, and we can start right here in our community. Coming up is the Eagles with their fifth number one, after we kick things off with Billy Joel.
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12: Mainly clear skies this afternoon, with daytime highs approaching 90. Winds out of the southwest, 5 to 10 miles per hour. Lows dip down to about 70 tonight, mainly clear skies. Daytime highs approaching 90. Tomorrow, mainly sunny skies. Bright sunshine and dry Tuesday and Wednesday. Low 90s Tuesday, mid-90s by Wednesday. From the Wayne Weather Center, I'm meteorologist Jennifer Wojcicki. Right now, 90.
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2: There's been another hearing today in the Crystal Rogers case, Paul Miles reports.
3: Dick Houck is facing a perjury charge in connection with the 2015 disappearance of the Bardstown woman. Houck is a former police officer accused of lying under oath during the investigation. His attorney wants prosecutors to provide more specific evidence of the alleged perjury.
4: This is my request to have the Commonwealth own what they are putting up in the indictment, which is very vague. It does nothing but mimic the language of the statute.
3: The prosecutor has already turned over grand jury recordings from June of this year. Houck's trial is set for November in Owen County. His brother Brooks is serving a life sentence for Crystal Rogers' murder. I'm Paul Miles.
2: Governor Andy Beshear says Kentucky should eliminate tax incentives for data centers, arguing some of the world's wealthiest companies do not need taxpayer support. The incentives created in 2024 and expanded statewide in 2025 can provide sales tax breaks for up to 50 years. The program is facing bipartisan criticism after reports warned it could cost the state billions in lost revenue. Lawmakers are expected to revisit the issue when they return to Frankfort in January. And a Northern Kentucky deputy is accused of using his position to stalk and sexually abuse a woman. Bertie Hopkins has more.
5: Jason Walker, a deputy with the Gallatin County Sheriff's Office, is accused of targeting a woman he met while helping with a domestic violence case. Investigators say Walker continued contacting her after she asked him to stop, used a law enforcement database to obtain personal information, and followed her around the county. Authorities also allege he sexually abused the woman while on duty and in uniform, that deleted records and disabled his patrol vehicle's GPS to cover his tracks. Walker faces multiple charges, including sexual abuse, stalking, official misconduct, and evidence tampering. He is suspended and being held on a $100,000 bond. I'm Brady Hopkins.
2: And I'm Scott Hooper.
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6: Radio ads about the IRS, they tell you to be afraid, to be scared.
7: Great party, huh, guys?
8: Yeah. Oh, yeah.

0: Yes,
1: so
0: great.
1: Much fun. Uh-huh. I do say so myself. Hey, did you know that birthday parties actually help build confidence in kids?
0: Yeah, I did know that.
2: Did you know that giving kids less sugar before bedtime helps them sleep better?
0: Right, of course.
1: Yeah, I knew that. Did you know that strollers have the right of way on sidewalks?
2: Oh, yeah, I knew that.
0: Yeah, yeah, that's true. Did you know that friendly kids statistically have more friends?
2: Everyone knows that.
0: Oh, yeah?
1: Yeah, it's pretty obvious.
2: Yeah, yeah, so yeah. Obvious. Hey, guys, did you know that most people think they're using the right car seat for their kid, but they're not?
0: I didn't know that.
1: Think I knew that.
2: No, you didn't.
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It's kind of weird to say The Long Run, highly underrated album. I mean, multi-platinum, The Eagles, kind of got overshadowed by Hotel California. Now, what do you think? Yes?

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1: The Foo Fighters are opening for AC/DC. One night only in St. Louis next month. Yeah, my tickets got lost in the mail. How about yours?
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13: Mainly clear skies this afternoon with daytime highs approaching 90. Winds out of the southwest 5 to 10 miles per hour. Lows dip down to about 70 tonight, mainly clear skies. Daytime highs approaching 90 tomorrow, mainly sunny skies. Bright sunshine and dry Tuesday and Wednesday, low 90s Tuesday, mid 90s by Wednesday. From the Wayne Weather Center, I'm meteorologist Jennifer Wojcicki. Right now, 91.
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0: always say, the bigger the rock star, the nicer the person. Case in point, Ann and Nancy Wilson. Great people. Johnny Rock. I do my best to be a great person, but much like John Mellencamp, I can't always pull it off. Next.
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1: 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Any winner under the age of 18 must be accompanied by a parent or legal guardian. No trade or cash equivalent will be awarded for any contest prize. Any person or persons found to be in violation of these contest rules before, during, or after the respective contest or giveaway will be disqualified and will not be eligible for future contests and giveaways. 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

0: Heads up, Beatles fans, Beatles nerds like me. Another reissue is coming out soon. This time, Rubber Soul. Far out, man. Johnny Rock on the weekend. U2 next.
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8: Mainly clear skies tonight with a low of 70. Southerly winds around 5 miles per hour. Mainly sunny skies again tomorrow. Daytime highs approaching 90. Lows level off around 71. Tomorrow night, clear skies. Ample sunshine and dry Tuesday and Wednesday. Low 90s Tuesday, mid-90s by Wednesday. From the Wayne Weather Center, I'm meteorologist Jennifer Wojcicki. Currently, it's 90 degrees.
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2: There's been another hearing today in the Crystal Rogers case, Paul Miles reports.
3: Dick Houck is facing a perjury charge in connection with the 2015 disappearance of the Bardstown woman. Houck is a former police officer accused of lying under oath during the investigation. His attorney wants prosecutors to provide more specific evidence of the alleged perjury.
4: This is my request to have the Commonwealth own what they are putting up in the indictment, which is very vague. It does nothing but mimic the language of the statute.
3: The prosecutor has already turned over grand jury recordings from June of this year. Houck's trial is set for November in Owen County. His brother Brooks is serving a life sentence for Crystal Rogers' murder. I'm Paul Miles.
2: Governor Andy Beshear says Kentucky should eliminate tax incentives for data centers, arguing some of the world's wealthiest companies do not need taxpayer support. The incentives created in 2024 and expanded statewide in 2025 can provide sales tax breaks for up to 50 years. The program is facing bipartisan criticism after reports warned it could cost the state billions in lost revenue. Lawmakers are expected to revisit the issue when they return to Frankfort in January. And a Northern Kentucky deputy is accused of using his position to stalk and sexually abuse a woman. Brody Hopkins has more.
5: Jason Walker, a deputy with the Gallatin County Sheriff's Office, is accused of targeting a woman he met while helping with a domestic violence case. Investigators say Walker continued contacting her after she asked him to stop, used a law enforcement database to obtain personal information, and followed her around the county. Authorities also allege he sexually abused the woman while on duty and in uniform, that deleted records and disabled his patrol vehicle's GPS to cover his tracks. Walker faces multiple charges, including sexual abuse, stalking, official misconduct, and evidence tampering. He is suspended and being held on a $100,000 bond. I'm Brady Hopkins.
2: And I'm Scott Hooper.
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6: 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They tell you to be afraid, to be scared.
7: Great party, huh, guys?
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Ever tell you the story when I was a baby DJ working in New York City? 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Yeah, I said, I don't know if this dude could sing, but he's sure ain't ugly.

0: 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Rock and Roll Hall of Famer Tom Petty. Not Rock and Roll Hall of Famer, but a man can dream. 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Oh, Rock and Roll Hall of Famer. Warren Zevon next.
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7: Mainly clear skies tonight with a low of 70. Southerly winds around 5 miles per hour. Mainly sunny skies again tomorrow. Daytime highs approaching 90. Lows level off around 71. Tomorrow night, clear skies. Ample sunshine and dry Tuesday and Wednesday. Low 90s Tuesday, mid 90s by Wednesday. From the Wayne Weather Center, I'm meteorologist Jennifer Wojcicki. Currently, it's 90 degrees.
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0: I got to see Bryan Adams live last year, the night before Thanksgiving, in fact, opening the show, Pat Benatar. Outstanding. What's going on? Hope your weekend is outstanding. Johnny Rock and Aerosmith next.
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9: 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Winners must appear in person with proper positive legal identification. Claim any prize Monday through Friday, excluding holidays, within 30 days, so the prize will be forfeited. Prizes will not be mailed or delivered. Any winner under the age of 18 must be accompanied by a parent or legal guardian. No trade or cash equivalent will be awarded for any contest prize. Any person or persons found to be in violation of these contest rules before, during, or after the respective contest or giveaway will be disqualified and will not be eligible for future contests and giveaways.
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0: Peter Gabriel's former bandmate in Genesis, Phil Collins, he's going into the Rock and Roll Hall of Fame for a second time. Congratulations, Philly. That's what I call him, Philly. Yeah, but don't tell him that.
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8: Mainly clear skies tonight with a low of 70. Southerly winds around 5 miles per hour. Mainly sunny skies again tomorrow. Daytime highs approaching 90. Lows level off around 71. Tomorrow night, clear skies. Ample sunshine and dry Tuesday and Wednesday. Low 90s. Tuesday, mid-90s by Wednesday. From the Wayne Weather Center, I'm meteorologist Jennifer Wojcicki. Currently, it's 90 degrees.
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2: There's been another hearing today in the Crystal Rogers case, Paul Miles reports.
3: Dick Houck is facing a perjury charge in connection with the 2015 disappearance of the Bardstown woman. Houck is a former police officer accused of lying under oath during the investigation. His attorney wants prosecutors to provide more specific evidence of the alleged perjury.
4: This is my request to have the Commonwealth own what they are putting up in the indictment, which is very vague. It does nothing but mimic the language of the statute.
3: The prosecutor has already turned over grand jury recordings from June of this year. Houck's trial is set for November in Owen County. His brother Brooks is serving a life sentence for Crystal Rogers' murder. I'm Paul Miles.
2: Governor Andy Beshear says Kentucky should eliminate tax incentives for data centers, arguing some of the world's wealthiest companies do not need taxpayer support. The incentives created in 2024 and expanded statewide in 2025 can provide sales tax breaks for up to 50 years. The program is facing bipartisan criticism after reports warned it could cost the state billions in lost revenue. Lawmakers are expected to revisit the issue when they return to Frankfort in January. And a Northern Kentucky deputy is accused of using his position to stalk and sexually abuse a woman. Bertie Hopkins has more.
5: Jason Walker, a deputy with the Gallatin County Sheriff's Office, is accused of targeting a woman he met while helping with a domestic violence case. Investigators say Walker continued contacting her after she asked him to stop, used a law enforcement database to obtain personal information, and followed her around the county. Authorities also allege he sexually abused the woman while on duty and in uniform, that deleted records and disabled his patrol vehicle's GPS to cover his tracks. Walker faces multiple charges, including sexual abuse, stalking, official misconduct, and evidence tampering. He is suspended and being held on a $100,000 bond. I'm Brady Hopkins.
2: And I'm Scott Hooper.
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7: Great party, huh, guys?
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I shouldn't sound so surprised. I miss the dangerous days when they wouldn't go on till like 3 a.m. It was rather plush.

0: Did you know the Simply Irresistible Stevie Nicks had Prince play keyboards on her big hit Stand Back? Don't believe me? Stick around.
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8: Mainly clear skies tonight with a low of 70. Southerly winds around 5 miles per hour. Mainly sunny skies again tomorrow. Daytime highs approaching 90. Lows level off around 71. Tomorrow night, clear skies. Ample sunshine and dry Tuesday and Wednesday. Low 90s Tuesday, mid-90s by Wednesday. From the Wayne Weather Center, I'm meteorologist Jennifer Wojcicki. Currently, it's 89 degrees.
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0: fun fact, that band, Collective Soul, the most played band in the history of alternative rock radio. You would think it was Nirvana or Pearl Jam. 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
1: 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Winners must appear in person with proper positive legal identification. Claim any prize Monday through Friday, excluding holidays, within 30 days, so the prize will be forfeited. Prizes will not be mailed or delivered. Any winner under the age of 18 must be accompanied by a parent or legal guardian. No trade or cash equivalent will be awarded for any contest prize. Any person or persons found to be in violation of these contest rules before, during, or after the respective contest or giveaway will be disqualified and will not be eligible for future contests and giveaways. Classic Hits, Wayne, W-A-I-N.

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8: Mainly clear skies tonight with a low of 70. Southerly winds around 5 miles per hour. Mainly sunny skies again tomorrow. Daytime highs approaching 90. Lows level off around 71. Tomorrow night, clear skies. Ample sunshine and dry Tuesday and Wednesday. Low 90s Tuesday, mid 90s by Wednesday. From the Wayne Weather Center, I'm meteorologist Jennifer Wojcicki.
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1: Hey, very delightful good evening to you, and welcome out to a soggy Wrigley Field on the north side of Chicago. It is currently raining, but kind of just more of a drizzle than anything else. But regardless of that, the tarp is on the field, and we're not going to get this game started on time, although the delay does look to be relatively short. Reds and Cubs wrap up this three-game series. It's even at a game apiece. Reds took the first game. The Cubs ran away with yesterday's contest.